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Coming right before that, John Cale with Fear is a Man's Best Friend. 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